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1: 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Anyone that doesn't use glory.
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1: 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It's like no glory anywhere.
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1: The day God now comes.
0: To go to go.
1: With glory.
0: Awa mo.
1: You will now know.
0: Pe ogo nbe.
1: That there's glory.
0: Egbo oro Oluwa.
1: Hear now the word of glory.
0: Ti won je ke
1: lerin. You that is alive from testimony.
0: Ko to pe ojo meje.
1: For the next 7 days.
0: E o ni eri.
1: Hey, may you have the testimony.
0: Abi amorun mo pe.
1: I call out the gabriel of heaven.
0: Emi mo mo pe.
1: Holy Spirit I call.
0: Alugbo ojo mo pe.
1: What set of this I call.
0: Omo lo n pori baba.
1: The son call the father.
0: Omo ni pori baba
1: ije. The son never called father no answer.
0: Lo ni o.
1: Today.
0: Gbogbo eni gbo mi.
1: I got to hear me.
0: E lo sori re. Lati nu emi mimo.
1: From the Holy Spirit.
0: Ni mo so tele.
1: I prophesy.
0: Wi pe lati ni.
1: That from today.
0: E pada gbogbo to gbo eleni.
1: All those telling you today.
0: Ni mo gbe soke.
1: I lift them up.
0: Sugbon.
1: But.
0: Agbara kan gbo wa le.
1: The power is pulling them down.
0: E lo bi pepe yin.
1: Let's go to our altar.
0: Asiri la fe tu le.
1: What does God speak to today?
0: Meje.
1: Seven hallelujah.
0: Hallelujah.
1: Seven hallelujah.
0: Ogo meje.
1: Glory seven times.
0: Osana
1: meje. Osana seven times.
0: Ati yele
1: meje. Life seven times.
0: Hallelujah meje.
1: Hallelujah. Hallelujah. Hallelujah. Hallelujah. Hallelujah. Hallelujah. Hallelujah.
0: A condition.
1: Go to the next place.
0: A fake ogo.
1: Go to shout glory.
0: Basema Kenya.
1: That's how we'll be shouting it.
0: Aroi.
1: This money.
0: Oma waleko na.
1: I'll be in Lagos.
0: A fake ogo meje.
1: Go to shout glory 7 times.
0: F for soke.
1: You're going to jump up as you shout.
0: Tori awoi DJ.
1: Go the hand of lifting has gone.
0: Isaiah 6.
1: Isaiah on your God.
0: Verse 8.
1: Verse 8.
0: Only stani a one way.
1: Who are these ones?
0: They won't fool.
1: That are flying.
0: Won't fool.
1: Flying.
0: Won't carry.
1: No, they are not working. No.
0: Bele mani la ye
1: ni. They are fuck at God in life.
0: I want to run akuru.
1: Those that are crawling.
0: I want to run.
1: Those that are walking.
0: I want to start.
1: Those that are running.
0: I want to fool.
1: And those that are.
0: Tori in kamari ni makwele.
1: But what is I've given out today?
0: But you want Lord.
1: I'm already in town.
0: Ogo ye meje.
1: Glory 7 times.
0: Pelu fifo.
1: With a job in love. Ogo. Ogo. Ogo. Ogo. Ogo. Ogo. 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
0: Ekojusion
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0: Onakari
1: iye. Iye. Iye. Iye. Iye. Iye. Iye. Iye.
0: Gonna wear my soccer.
1: Let your two hands up.
0: Soccer of Fatou Folos.
1: Arrow flying by day.
0: Of Fatou Folos.
1: Arrow flying by night.
0: Lati Damiduro.
1: To delay me.
0: Hello, Panitora.
1: In your standard.
0: Oh, yo, yo, yo, yo.
1: That of putting on rags.
0: Of I'm a tegbe.
1: Out of not being up to
0: base. Of I'm a genius.
1: Out of not being great.
0: You want tasio.
1: Shot at you.
0: Of I pe koma ni rokan la.
1: That arrow that will make you have been God.
0: But koma bossy.
1: But it's not coming to pass.
0: Of I ti want tasio.
1: That arrow shot at you.
0: Beke rongbare.
1: That all your plans.
0: Koma bawore.
1: Will not actualize.
0: You have a big heart.
1: Koma ni rokan la.
0: But small hand.
1: Shubwa awa rakere.
0: Nothing to procure your heart desire.
1: Koma uko wale te okon re loru.
0: Oti bianju.
1: Ben you have tried.
0: But sibe.
1: Yet.
0: Nka ko shele.
1: This does not happen.
0: Only Samuel.
1: Prophet Samuel
0: Adebayojo
1: is the name.
0: Tawon yen pe
1: da we call
0: Lord. gbogbo igba.
1: Every time.
0: Si awon ise yanu ba ti sele.
1: When miracles are happening.
0: Ariwo to mo pa niyan.
1: That's what you always shout.
0: Go authority.
1: That authority.
0: Tori ta ba ti so.
1: God will speak.
0: Loruko Oluwa.
1: In the name of the Lord.
0: O ma ri be.
1: Surely comes to pass.
0: O ma so nkan meje.
1: I just testify this.
0: Si aye.
1: Into your life.
0: Si o gbodo mo sele.
1: That must come to pass.
0: Number one.
1: Akoko re.
0: Lati oni lo.
1: From today.
0: Erongba nla to ni lo
1: pe. That big plan you have in your heart.
0: O ma se.
1: Hey, we actualize.
0: Number two.
1: Engage.
0: Gbogbo bi ton ti ru e pin.
1: Where they have been written off.
0: Pe o le dide
1: mo. Like anybody rise again.
0: Se eyan fowo so
1: yan. The man is boasting.
0: Pe o tan so yan o.
1: Now what they have said.
0: Gbogbo re mo ri be.
1: Must come to pass over you.
0: Gbogbo bi ti eniyan ti wipe.
1: Where man has said.
0: Ati pari ise.
1: We have finished work on him.
0: Ati pari ojo
1: ola. We have completed his future.
0: Ati so di kuro fo.
1: We have made him empty.
0: Loni.
1: Today.
0: Lodi adari won.
1: Hey, make grant direct them.
0: As secretary.
1: Third authorization.
0: Gbogbo kanga to ti gbe ti o kan.
1: Everywhere you talk that nami to
0: that. Igbiyanju ti o di
1: erin. All your effort that come as testimony.
0: Arugbo ojo ni so.
1: A head of the church tell you.
0: Lori ere me.
1: Elekari
0: re.
1: Number four, sir.
0: Majemu lo wi.
1: Camera is saying this.
0: Lati ile ele.
1: From the ground level.
0: Asi agbeni soke loji.
1: Authority that lift people suddenly.
0: Lifting without any dresses.
1: Igbedi de la isi gbe nkan
0: ta dro. Receive it
1: now. Next, abai.
0: Aye ready de.
1: Your life is lifted.
0: Elekarun.
1: Number five.
0: Anu agbeni fo.
1: Mercy that makes one fly.
0: Anu aso eni anadi ologo nla.
1: Mercy that makes you a greater glory person.
0: Ki anu ye fo.
1: Hey, next. Speak for today.
0: Anuba.
1: Hey, next.
0: Anuba.
1: Hey,
0: next. Anuba. Elekafa.
1: Number six.
0: Mo fe ki ogbogun re se.
1: I want all your battles to be conquered.
0: Ki ogun de di ogo.
1: And become glory.
0: Oh, this is so.
1: Hey, man, you are stressed, conquered by.
0: Egan re ma di ogo.
1: Shall we push you down to glory?
0: Elekeje.
1: Number seven.
0: Fosoke.
1: Jump up.
0: Fosoke.
1: Jump up again.
0: Loju egbe re lo.
1: Jigeta na yo bet.
0: Loju egbe re.
1: Jigeta na yo bet.
0: Loju egbe re.
1: Jigeta na yo bet.
0: Loruko Jesu.
1: In the name of Jesus.
0: Mo ni ifokanbale.
1: I have that assurance.
0: Inu Olorun.
1: In the Lord.
0: Gbati mo ka Isaiah.
1: When I read that book of Isaiah.
0: 54.
1: Isaiah 54.
0: Verse 17.
1: Etiketa.
0: Lori ti mo se ka.
1: I'm reading it for your sake.
0: Only no weapon.
1: Only go so
0: that is formed against.
1: Yeah, I shall lodi sio.
0: That shall prosper.
1: Si yo se dere.
0: And every tongue.
1: Be gbogbo ah.
0: That rise against.
1: Nobody tell lodi sio.
0: Dear, you will judge.
1: Ni wo da lejo.
0: Thou shall condemn.
1: E wo da lejo.
0: This is the heritage of the servant of the Lord.
1: Eyi ni ipe awon mo.
0: And the righteousness of me, says the Lord.
1: Be ni o do do wa to do
0: to wa. Only go se to dide sio.
1: Is anyone that rise against
0: you? Tole mu je.
1: They will never go
0: se to sa sio.
1: No one that do
0: even
1: against you. Now God's country.
0: Only lojo is seven.
1: Let the day of victory.
0: Tell you see me.
1: Spread your head here.
0: Gbogbo en ton dide ogun
1: sio. Everyone right now against you.
0: Come on, wole.
1: Amen.
0: Come on, wole.
1: Amen.
0: Come on, wole.
1: Amen.
0: Come on, wole.
1: Amen.
0: Come on, wole.
1: Amen.
0: In the name of
1: Jesus.
0: Awon to wa ni fagba lojo Sunday.
1: Those that were fagba on Sunday.
0: Ti a jo se pade.
1: Now we did program together.
0: Won mo nkan to se.
1: They know what happened there.
0: Aro yi.
1: This morning.
0: Ni part 2.
1: Is part 2 of the program.
0: Ogan balo ni Sunday.
1: Of the program.
0: So aro yi.
1: So this morning.
0: Ago mejo.
1: 8 a.m.
0: Ibe yen ma.
1: That place will be filled up.
0: Ni yan 50,000
1: souls.
0: Ni won reti
1: le ko le ni.
0: Anywhere to wa.
1: So anywhere you may be.
0: In Lagos state.
1: In Lagos
0: state. Power continue.
1: Agbara yen continue.
0: Agbara yen de.
1: The power is there.
0: Oja be.
1: Even beyond
0: that. There is power of back to send.
1: Agbara ton da bi padawa.
0: Ororo ti won da ni kin se
1: jade ba. And the Bible must prepare.
0: Ta pari se lori.
1: Na finish work.
0: Ko sin kan ti o ta se se.
1: There's not any means just to you.
0: To ye ko sin kan.
1: That you be gone free.
0: Mo like in 2 Corinthians.
1: I love that 2 Corinthians.
0: Chapter 10.
1: Orikawa.
0: Verse 4.
1: Ezekiel.
0: Only for the weapon of our warfare.
1: Oh we jawa.
0: Are not
1: canal,
0: but mighty
1: through
0: God to put down
1: Latifa,
0: the stronghold of our enemies, the stronghold
1: Latifa,
0: of enemies,
1: the
0: stronghold of haters. Ayagalaba Satan. Gbogbo bi o ti dide si o.
1: Where the rest against you?
0: Ogun pari
1: won. Hey, man, to finish
0: there. Olek 75.
1: I love that 75.
0: Verse 1. Oluwa gbogun ti won.
1: O lo content.
0: Awon to gbogun
1: ti. O lo content.
0: So le so be.
1: Oluwa gbogun ti awon to gbogun ti mi o.
0: Sori awon ti mo gbe jade.
1: This place I'm reading.
0: O je ko mo pe.
1: They make you to know.
0: Ologo ni e.
1: You are a glorious man.
0: Mo mo pe o nbere.
1: I know you asking.
0: Wi pe mi o seyan.
1: I offend no one.
0: Mi be ni kaje.
1: I'm not fighting anymore.
0: Oga,
1: sir.
0: Nkan ti e mi.
1: Spiritual things.
0: Ko se salaye.
1: You can explain.
0: Fe ti o ba ye.
1: For those that are not
0: spiritual. O fe mo bi o ta se le.
1: You want to know how wicked enemies.
0: Ati bo se sise.
1: I had to operate.
0: Iwo kan gbiyanju.
1: You just attempt.
0: Ko lo ra anugba.
1: To receive mercy.
0: Lawo Olorun, let God just show you mercy.
1: Olorun
0: God
1: shanu je
0: pe. See how haters we can go.
1: Ko ba ri ba won ako ina ni je
0: ko ra jo. Ko mo se nkan lona ti o ye won.
1: That is 20 to know it to.
0: Oh my God.
1: They will come.
0: Kan ri anu gba.
1: That is this promise.
0: Je kan me kan kan ra anu gba.
1: Let God just receive mercy.
0: Kan ri anu Olorun
1: gba. That mercy of God.
0: Maledu sa. Agadua se.
1: Eyan
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1: If one receive mercy.
0: Wa wa ri awon olote.
1: You will not see haters.
0: Yo se dide si o.
1: And they will rise against you.
0: O fe mo ba lo se gbogun si yan.
1: Want to know how they fight?
0: O fe mo.
1: power to know.
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1: 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They know that there is a prophet ministry to them.
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1: So whatever I tell
0: them.
1: It's what God is saying.
0: So di orí ẹ mú.
1: Hold your head.
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1: My grandfather.
0: Woli ni.
1: Is a prophet.
0: Baba mi woli.
1: My father to a prophet.
0: On pi mi bi woli.
1: I was born a prophet.
0: Mo so tell us.
1: I prophesied today.
0: Gbogbo eyin ti kan le fun.
1: All of you that is the heart of.
0: Ko bless you there.
1: Hey, man, we come busy now.
0: Eyin ti kan le fun.
1: That is the heart of.
0: Ko bless you there.
1: Come busy now.
0: Di ori e mu.
1: Hold your head.
0: So I want to mbo lo su.
1: So just come this month.
0: E for kan ibale.
1: You relax.
0: E mi ni mo ma jise ojo
1: ta. I'll be ministering to you just from
0: so to wa ni your state.
1: Oh, your state.
0: Woli wa ni lu.
1: Prophet is
0: the
1: prophet is in town.
0: Asajade.
1: Authority proceed.
0: Ogun oni bori.
1: Hey, never do never call
0: me. Ori to dimu yi.
1: That head you're holding.
0: Odori apesi.
1: We come just say hello.
0: Odori apesi.
1: We come just say hello.
0: Odori apesi.
1: We come just say hello.
0: Eko.
1: Lagos.
0: Isa iyanu.
1: The marks of miracle.
0: Lo sele nbe lo.
1: I have been ready.
0: Lati orun wa.
1: From the heavens.
0: Ni won ti ran mi.
1: I be sent.
0: Ani adura meje.
1: We have to send prayers.
0: Number 1.
1: Agogo.
0: Aso itiju taye ran fun mi.
1: Garment of shame so for me.
0: Ina fire.
1: Ti abai fire.
0: Oh yeah.
1: Pray.
0: Jalara mi.
1: Pray for me.
0: Oh, ni do soju kan. Igbeku

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0: Epe.
1: That's pray.
0: Orodi.
1: That even words.
0: Jade lara.
1: Out of my body.
0: Fio misi ororo.
1: Put every twice in the water.
0: Wasi ara re.
1: Sprinkle it on my body.
0: Ori agbodo gbabo.
1: Your head should not be weak.
0: Shada agbodo gbabo.
1: Your death will not be weak.
0: Olabi ogowa.
1: You are going to a place of much.
0: Eye yama ke.
1: You shall.
0: Ma jala rami.
1: Be pregnant for me.
0: Eh ma ja.
1: Break.
0: Ma jade.
1: Begin to jam.
0: Epe.
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1: Dear ni.
2: Little here.
1: Dear Lord.
2: Little there.
1: My Jemu.
2: Covenant.
1: Lord and Monsieur.
2: I stand before you.
1: Lord Serere.
2: Blah, blah, blah.
1: Waili Kaila.
2: Oh.
1: Lord Serere.
2: Blah, blah, blah.
1: Lord Serere.
2: Blah, blah, blah.
1: Lord Serere.
2: Blah, blah, blah.
1: For what will you let me
2: tell? Have the godliness.
1: Sọpẹ ilẹ.
2: Oh earth.
1: Pọrọ mi jade.
2: Forbid my blessings.
1: Ilẹ.
2: Oh earth.
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2: Iwe.
1: Ben.
2: Iwe.
1: Amen.
2: Amen.
1: Yọba talese.
2: Move your chip from your leg.
1: Gbogbo n ta wa da laye.
2: How we came to be in life.
1: Inu le lo ti jade.
2: Came from the ground.
1: Ibi da to pada si.
2: And where we return to.
1: Inu ile na.
2: Is still the same ground.
1: Wa ibi to wa jile si.
2: And the mystery.
1: Nipe.
2: Is that.
1: A le se lo jumo.
2: We cannot do every day.
1: Come on dajo free le.
2: Without giving some to the ground.
1: Ti o ba dajo fun le.
2: If you refuse to give to the ground.
1: And the hospital.
2: You will get to hospital.
1: Koto.
2: Very sad.
1: Ko yagbe.
2: If you don't defecate, you don't urinate.
1: Ko sento.
2: You don't spit.
1: Ada sito ele masa ile
2: oh et
1: on lambenu e
2: get this are you
1: on gbajo lowo wa
2: you are receiving things from us
1: so pe ile
2: say oh et
1: on gbajo lowo mi
2: you are receiving contribution from me
1: ba ngbe nkan la
2: give me big things
1: ile
2: oh et
1: on gbajo lowo
2: you are receiving contribution from me
1: ba ngbe nkan la
2: give big things unto me also
1: ile fi ma lo psalm 24
2: le na ya is psalm 24 today
1: at psalm 114
2: as psalm 114
1: where is psalm 124
2: as psalm 124
1: psalm 124
2: Psalm 124.
1: Psalm 24.
2: Psalm 24.
1: Hello, Psalm 33.
2: Lose all three Psalms. You want to be great on the land. And the ends of the land and the fullness thereof.
1: Now, when you're
2: coming this morning
1: ni Eko,
2: to Lagos,
1: ni Fagba,
2: Fagba,
1: Fagba,
2: then the
1: Lord Low Boston,
2: then it's a
1: Fagba, Berekwe authority.
2: Don't tell them you're going to authority. It's a well-known place.
1: Now, what I've heard, we are Bolin.
2: What do you say today?
1: He didn't pay.
2: The reason is,
1: Bogwamba Magbankalaw.
2: If you are received something from the ground,
1: no bankers,
2: you need to sow into the ground.
1: Si agbe to ma lo wu kan
2: no farmer will ever grow up
1: like bankers
2: without planting it.
1: You get it,
2: Benisa.
1: Maloza. Idita yin ko file se lai toro.
2: The reason why some of you must always beg.
1: Ni pe owo eni to gbin le tin lo toro.
2: Is that you are begging from those that planted. Beni. You are begging
1: for to be seen.
2: The day you begin to sow your
1: own,
2: and your harvest comes,
1: when you are
2: people will not be begging from yours.
1: Just to be free from begging.
2: Go to the ball
1: of lack and poverty is to be a swa.
2: Many of us are full of be. About the ball of
1: life.
2: If you want money, you sow money.
1: So see what I see by the battle. 1,000 or well,
2: if this meeting can meet up to 1,000
1: or 5,000
2: or 500
1: or
2: 10,000 or 100,000
1: or 100,000, you can
2: have all that thing that is so precious
1: to you. It's
2: what you give us.
1: Oh, there are no
2: back.
1: Oh, there's serere in the name of Jesus.
2: Amen.
1: Who pray? A
2: phone
1: number.
2: The phone number, the
1: account details
2: that you are going to send to. The account detail. Echo Bank account 097-000-3215. Again, Echo Bank account 097-000-3215. 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Ojo Sam Omo Loju Jesu is the name of that account. Enquires that details call us on 081 123 2 in five places I can use those 7081164090. Remain blessed in Jesus.
3: You're definitely
2: blessed. He's well with us. Amen.
3: Ogoya bujade.
2: Amen.
3: Okanya de
2: ba. You have blessed
3: the
2: mind. And what you see, tell them, I will use my glory.

0: Good morning, dear listener. You are welcome once again to Ashiva's University Prayer Time. My name is Reverend Canon Bayode Oladimeji. Presenting with me is my brother in Christ, Mr. Taiwo Adenego.
1: Good morning, listener. 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
0: Today, we are praying for the staff in the chancellery. The Bible says in Colossians chapter 3, verses 23 and 24, whatever you do, work at it with all your heart, as working for the Lord, not for men, since you know that you will receive an inheritance from the Lord as a reward. It is the Lord Christ you are serving. Let us pray. Heavenly Father, we bless your holy name for the staff in the Vice Chancellor's office. Thank you for your mighty hands that have been upon them for good. We also thank you for the caliber of people that you have chosen as staff in the Vice Chancellor's office. We pray for the Vice Chancellor, the Deputy Vice Chancellor, all Principal Assistant Registrars, and all other staff in the Chancellery. May you continue to endow them with knowledge, wisdom, and good health to contribute their quota to the development of the university. Let commitment to duty flow from the office and serve as good examples for others to follow. Oh Lord, we pray you open the gate of progress, advancement, and promotion for your children in the chancellery. We commit their wives, husbands, and children into your care, that they will know no sorrow over any one of them. We pray for more knowledge and wisdom for them, so that the work in the chancellery can move on smoothly as planned. All this we ask in the name of your Son, Jesus Christ, our Lord. Amen.
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0: Good morning. I am Abimbola Ogunba Adeniyi with Araba News at Dawn in the news. Olubadan says President Tinubu deserves long tenure. Information Minister warns against return of petrol subsidy. Five persons feared killed as crisis rocks ocean motorbike.
1: This is the news.
0: The Minister of Works, Dave Umahi, says the federal government is committed to completing major road projects across the southwest to improve connectivity and boost economic activities. Umahi spoke at the flag off of the dualization of the Ibadan-Ijebu-Ode Road. He said the southwest currently has 47 major federal road and bridge projects, with 17 located in Oyo State.
2: That's why in one of my outings I said that if anybody in Southwest says that he's pretentiously contesting for president, then there would have been a mosquito at night. And so the malaria should be checked on the person. Tell me any of the projects, any of the roads and bridges in Southwest that was passable before the president came on board. Today, you have all the impossible being made possible by the president. Do you know that the Lagos-Calabar Coastal Highway, the section of Ogun and the Ondo alone, is a total of 82 kilometers dualized? And then we are already attacking Ondo section, attacking the 28 kilometer in Ogun section. In fact, Ogun section is passing through where President Dapo Abiodun is trying to put the largest seaport.
0: The minister said the abandoned Ibadan-Ife road has also been redesigned to improve its durability and meet current traffic demands. Umahi assured Nigerians that ongoing project would be completed, even if some extend beyond 2027, with a target of completing major projects by 2031.
2: But I want to assure you that all the projects that we have started, we may not complete all in 2027, but definitely by 2031, including all the four legacy projects. By the second coming, divinely stated and divinely appointed of President Bola Tinubu, Jagaban of Africa, we will be able to complete all these projects.
0: Umahi said the projects are part of the Tinubu administration's efforts to reduce travel time, improve transportation, and create economic opportunities across the region. And the Olubadan of Ibadan, Oba Rasheedi Ladoja, has said President Bola Tinubu deserves to remain in office for a long time. Citing his administration's performance, Ladoja spoke at the flag off of the dualization of Ibadan-Ijebu Road in Ogun State. He said the road project would improve security, connectivity, and economic activities in Ibadan and surrounding areas. Ladoja also said the president's performance could strengthen the APC's chances in future elections.
3: Those of us in Ibadan know that the only area in Ibadan where terrorists have been kidnapping people is on this road. If Mr. President believes in us and thinks that we need to be safe and decide to make this road for us, I think this has more than being an APC president. He's not an APC president. He's president of Nigeria. His performance is likely to help the APC win elections. We are not discounting the performance of Mr. President at all. We believe he deserves a long tenure.
0: However, he said the people would ultimately decide their political choice when the time comes. In another update, the Executive Director of Federal Housing Authority, Oyetunjojo, has praised President Bola Tinubu administration for what he described as achievements in job creation, security, and reforms. Oyetunde, who spoke while fielding questions from journalists in Abuja, said the Federal Housing Authority recently recruited 400 workers after more than 20 years without fresh recruitment. He also defended the proposed state police, saying constitutional safeguards would prevent abuse, while citing Amoteko as an example of regional security efforts. Ojo said emergency response has improved, particularly the response time of the Federal Fire Service, which he put at about 10 to 15 minutes. He also highlighted reforms in correctional facilities, including inmate education, vocational training, improved feeding, and efforts to reduce prison congestion.
4: Look at how long it took them to take passport with 200 backlogs, 200,000 backlog when President Bola Ahmed Tinubu came in. And now over 2 million has been issued. If Nigeria can look at the military brigades, more divisions being created and battalions. In my lifetime, I never thought Ekiti would have the military battalion. You can now see a man creating battalions for it, bringing security and safety closer to every community.
0: Ojo defended the removal of fuel subsidies, saying it was a campaign promised by President Tinubu and should not be reversed. In the meantime, Minister of Information and National Orientation Mohammed Idris has warned against calls to restore petrol subsidy, saying it could weaken Nigeria's economy and reverse recent gains. Idris said subsidy removal had created more fiscal space for the federal government, states, and local governments. He said about 15.8 trillion naira in resources was mobilized between June 2023 and December 2025 following the removal of the subsidy. The minister said the funds had supported infrastructure, security, healthcare, education, and other social programs. He warned that bringing back the subsidy would place additional pressure on government finances, especially with the country already spending heavily on electricity subsidies. Idris urged Nigerians to support the reforms, saying Nigeria must avoid returning to what he described as unsustainable subsidy regime. 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After the break, five persons feared killed as crisis rock Osun Motor Park. Details shortly.
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0: 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Now to the rest of the bulletin. The 2026 Convention of Jehovah's Witnesses has drawn thousands of participants from Ondo State and neighboring states across the region. The convention, which carries the theme Eternal Happiness, focuses on the importance of finding genuine and lasting happiness through faith and positive values. The event, held at the Assembly Hall in Bugi, Akure, featured Bible-based discourses, a video Bible drama, and music, all designed to help attendees strengthen their faith and maintain a positive outlook despite the challenges of life. Adaba FM's Olubumi Olatunji, who was at the convention, now reports.
1: Happiness may be a simple word, but finding lasting happiness can be a challenge in today's world. This is the focus of the 2026 Convention of Jehovah's Witnesses, where worshippers and visitors have been encouraged to discover genuine happiness through faith and positive values. The public speaker, Mr. Agbarobe Bright, who based his Bible discourse on Matthew 13, 44, verse 46, emphasized the importance of discovering and value the spiritual treasure described in the scriptures. He noted that people today can find genuine happiness by seeking spiritual treasures and applying Bible principles in their daily lives.
2: Mission is all about happiness, happiness that will last forever. At least when someone has that happiness that comes from Jehovah, his life will have meaning. It is good to search for the treasure because the treasure will make someone to be a happy person. No matter what is coming in his or her way, the person will be happy because Jehovah is here to help the person. At the same time, if the person continues to read God's word, the Bible, and apply them in his or her life, you'll see the person will be happy.
1: The convention chairman, Mr. Samuel Ajay, explained that this year's theme was chosen as a reminder to all Jehovah's Witnesses that they should seek for genuine happiness through the right way.
3: You know, people are going through a lot, and the times are difficult, and people are desperately in need of happiness. Unfortunately, however, they search for happiness through the wrong way. They want to get happiness through money, career, entertainment, relationships. All these provides temporary satisfaction. But the convention team highlights the fact that to get eternal happiness, one need to forge a strong friendship with God and application of Bible principles.
1: Also, the convention committee member, Mr. Bello Olurotimi, said over 2,000 delegates were present as the event has brought positive impact to the host community.
4: Preparation for this convention started about very specific 1st of September 2025, about a year ago. It's been great. I noticed some three young men who are not Jehovah's Witnesses. People were just coming in through the main entrance of the convention ground. They went through the facilities. One very interesting thing is that they said that it's unusual to have large gatherings like this in present day that we have without any security guards at the gate. People are just sitting calmly enjoying themselves. People within the community see us as very peaceful people and they would like to imitate that. I think it has had a very positive impact on them.
1: A newly baptized delegate, Adeshoba Salem, explained that the convention helped him reflect deeply on finding true happiness through Jehovah.
5: I really want to enjoy eternal happiness, and this one helped me to desire to use my entire life to serve Jehovah, the source of eternal happiness. I have resolved to use my time to preach to people and go where more people to preach.
1: As the 2026 Regional Convention of Jehovah's Witnesses end, the questions remain: can genuine happiness be found beyond material possessions? Olubumi Olatunji for Adaba FM News.
0: Thank you, Olubumi. Elsewhere, at least five people have reportedly been killed in a violent clash over the control of a commercial transport garage in Ikiri, Iriwoli local government area of Osun State. The victims are said to include three commercial drivers and two residents. The incident caused panic in the town, with some traders closing their shops as residents moved to safer areas. The clash reportedly followed a disagreement over the management of the garage, which later escalated into violence. The identities of the victims have not been officially confirmed. However, spokesperson Osun State Police Commander Biodun Ochelabi told Adaba FM that the commander is handling the situation and would provide further information. And finally, the Nigeria Immigration Service has called for stronger cooperation among African countries and security agencies to build safer and more prosperous border communities. Comptroller General of the NIS, Kemi Nandap, made the call in Lagos at the 2026 annual meeting of the African Borderlands Research Network, co-hosted by the NIS and Lagos State University. Nandap said changing migration patterns, cross-border trade, and emerging security threats require a new approach to border management. She identified human trafficking, migrant smuggling, terrorism, organized crime, and identity fraud as major challenges requiring intelligence and international cooperation. The NIS boss also highlighted the use of technology, including e-passports, biometric systems, and automated border controls to strengthen Nigeria's border security. She stressed the importance of border community researchers and policymakers in developing effective border policy, saying security must be balanced with legitimate movement and regional trade. And to end the news at dawn, a recap of our top stories. The Olubadan of Ibadan, Oba Rasheed Ladoja, has said President Bola Tinubu deserves to remain in office for a long time, citing his administration's performance. The monarch spoke at the flag off of the dualization of the Ijebu Road in Ogun State. And also, we told you that Minister of Information and National Orientation Muhammad Idris has warned against calls to restore petrol subsidy, saying it would weaken Nigeria's economy and reverse recent gains. And finally, at least five people have been reportedly killed in violent clash over the control of a commercial transport garage in Ikiri, Iriwali local government area of Osun State. And that's the news at dawn, as edited by Olasukomi Elujoba. I am Abimbola Ogunbadini, saying thanks for listening. Good morning.

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1: Synod 2026 is here. 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
2: Hooray!
1: He that dwell righteousness is righteous.
2: Synod.
1: Diocese of Akoko, Church of Nigeria, Anglican Communion, under the guidance of our Lord Bishop, Right Reverend Jacob Olajide Babajide Bada, JP, the Diocesan Bishop,
2: Prince and Wife,
1: Synod delegates and the entire members of the diocese invite the general public to the third session of the 14th Synod coming up between Friday 28th to Sunday 30th August 2026 at St. Andrew's Anglican Church, Akuna Akoko, with the theme Integrity of Character in Leadership. Over. 11 verse 2.
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8: 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For instant application and further inquiries, visit Red Granite office at number 1 Ademola Adesida Street, Edo Lodge, Okejebu, Ijapu area, Akure, Ondo State. 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Urgent expenses made easy. We'll be right back.
1: Do you know that the Abiyamo Maternal and Child Health Insurance Scheme is still ongoing in Ondo State? 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Ondo State Contributory Health Commission. 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
6: Are you seeking for an institution to study health-related courses?
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6: 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JKM College of Health Sciences and Technology is in affiliation with Ekiti State College of Health Sciences and Technology, Ijero in Ekiti State. We hereby announce admissions into the following studies and courses: Certificate, Diploma, OND, and HND in Community Health Technology, Health Assistance Medical, HAM, Diploma in Public Health, and other courses. And the certificate will be awarded by Ekiti State College of Health Sciences and Technology, Ijero Ekiti. Our tuition fee is pocket friendly, while the application fee is 10,000 naira only. Admission for some courses into the institution is through JAMB. 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We are situated at opposite Fosomi, Ogangan, Supari Akoko, in Ondo State. And for more inquiries, call 081-2064-4426 and 081-5437-7844 or 081-5437-5072. JKM College of Health Sciences and Technology. 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
10: Chief Mrs.
11: Confirm.
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10: Oma Roboko.
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10: ojo keta adilogbon
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10: 27th August 2026
11: ya won ma ati
10: ebi o lo re gbe ara mama gege
11: lati state
10: specialist mortuary
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11: mama yo wa ni tite fun igba eke
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10: ni ayeye isi
11: ati jade oku fun mama
10: St. James African Church
11: Akungba Akoko
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11: Leye yi
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10: Lori Papa
11: Community Comprehensive High School Akungba
10: Sure O Mama
12: Omoda Mi Oni Gbonje
13: Omo Gbukan
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13: Omo Diyan To Kundo
12: Ode Ani Gbagba
13: Tori Koro Yabu
12: Asen Wa Asen
13: Ino Made Mwe Jeun
10: Pa Nje
11: Chief Bayo
10: Olorun Meke
11: Ida Mi
10: Oni Gbonje
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24: On August 8, 2001, we made a commitment to our nation. 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And for 25 years, we've kept that promise. We've helped bring loved ones closer, turn ideas into opportunities, and dreams into reality. Truly, we've come a long way together. 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
25: 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Theme, The Power of God, Mark 4 verse 39. 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and Teens Program, 12 p.m. Praise Concert, 3 p.m. Saturday 29th, Children Program and Hour of Mercy and Fruitfulness, 12 p.m. Sunday 30th, Thanksgiving Service, 8 a.m. Family Seminar, 3 p.m. Ministering, Pastor Babalola Adeloju, Gafamit Church, Ikare, Pastor Dr. Muiwalabi, Gafamit Church, Owo, and other anointed ministers of God, Pastor Richard and Prophetess Bimbo Alabi, JP, Host Jesus 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
23: Mocha, adding comfort to life since 1959.
26: Ladies and gentlemen, the bride and groom are about to cut the cake.
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28: What?
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33: Don't say Monkey Smart, and because of 3 near. 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
2: 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Thank you, Mr. Governor.
3: Praise God! Hallelujah! Are you a lover of the world? Are you in Akure on those days? 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Venue, Christ Apostolic Church, Chapel of Praise Auditorium, Apatakuti, Futa South Gate, Akure on those days. Ministry, Pastor Michael Kayode and Yimode, the Superintendent, Christ Apostolic Church, Amuwadofin, Lagos State. The host pastor, Pastor JTB, Oluwatimileyin. 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
2: Dear people of Ondo State, torrential rains are here with intensity as earlier predicted. As a result of the downpour across the state, some towns and communities are now flooded. Ondo State Emergency Management Agency, SEMA, under the supervision of the Deputy Governor, Dr. Laidi Adelami Emenai, is calling on residents whose houses, schools, health facilities, markets, religious centers, farmlands are on flood-prone areas to move to safer ground immediately. It is now a punishable offense in Ondo State to block drainages by whatever means. Ondo State Governor Dr. Lucky Orimi Sanyeda to IFCA is working assiduously to ensure that lives and property of all residents of the Sunshine State are protected under our AIDS agenda. For any emergency in your area, call any of the following numbers: 00384-70009, 070-312-2359-0, or contact Office of the Deputy Governor, Alabaka Akure, Ondo State Emergency Management Agency, announcer.
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2: Oh, Mati Daraba, oh, Carrier, you.
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4: Hey, when you want Daraba, you want Bajuma to celebrate. You won't break that they won't allow Gelato, don't you issue? Go suit at the shirt, at the trousers, at the shoes, at the bed. The sandals and slippers, so get to talk Italian at this way. Talking in it to be in Lomo Diataga, Luan teacher, Tinsanchino, Pantan Yoga, Rich Watches, Awoka, Senator Dressing, Resource Control, Nishu, Otabantaga, Totagraga, Sibi.
5: Oh my God!
4: Military and paramilitary accessory.
5: Our officers' boot.
4: Little civil defense. Soldiers, police, peace corps, at Amotekun.
5: Ati bet, ati fil, ati laya. The one in Bembe.
4: Go schools. The court to one order for uniform, container, and sandals.
5: All says price. The la one da one ye.
4: Pay shele yo le yo tapi dosi dosi.
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8: 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The completed form must be returned with photocopies of credentials and bank teller before the date of examination, which will be communicated to you. For further inquiries, call 003-82-14452.
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11: Oye Bura, let it die for work on Natoke. 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Koselori Omegi, don't we make him a work on in Gabo to put my dad back? 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Nibai Yele Lulana, or your Tosi, or your Keta, the number to the 7th August, the Tuna Yowaye, Nikoko, your path to save your ministry. To one is smart, Father Yomi Street, Okaguna, La Deidori, Berela Gumewa Aro, Reverend Dr. MK Adanabola, the Russian Lorua Laye, Tudisha is Ojia Titani Gimbe, Evangelist Bola Olawoye, Lunuri, Mitonor 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
12: Ugbo awa amo ijo St. Barnabas Anglican Church ma itedo Diocese of Ilaje Church of Nigeria Anglican Communion unpe gbo yo sibi
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12: yi jobe lati Monday August 24 year 2026 Saturday August 29
13: by 10 a.m.
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13: nigbati mama wa
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12: Iriju Ijo,
13: Honorable Paul
12: Olabode Alfa Ijo,
13: Right Reverend
12: Dr. Isaac
13: A. Adeniji
12: Bishop
13: Alashe ti
12: Diocese Ilaje
13: gbogbo ijo ni olukede.
14: This world is not my home, I'm just a passing.
15: With deep gratitude to God and heavy heart, we announce the transition to glory of our father, uncle and brother, Pa Clement Bayode Akimbobuye, who departed on Tuesday the 14th of July 2026 at the age of 74. As we mourn his passing and celebrate a life well lived, the family and invite relatives, friends, colleagues, and well-wishers to join them as they bid a final farewell to their beloved father, uncle, and brother. The Christian Waykeep will hold on Thursday, the 27th of August, 2026, by 4 p.m. at number 7, Temidire Street, Bind St. Thomas Secondary School, Aratusan Layout, Okiaro, Akure, Unjo State. This will be followed by the funeral service on Friday, the 28th of August, 2026, by 11 a.m. at the same venue. May gentle soul rest in perfect peace. JB Foam of War announcer on behalf of the family.
16: Ladies and gentlemen, the bride and groom are about to cut the cake.
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22: Yes, the finals of Olowo Sports Fiesta is here. Owo, are you ready? 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
9: The Ondo State Water Corporation Project Implementation Unit under the Ondo State Ministry of Water Resources, Public Sanitation and Hygiene in collaboration with the African Development Bank announces the commencement of the physical construction phase of the Akure Water Supply and Sanitation Project. As the laying of primary pipelines begins, some roads, farmlands and landed properties may be temporarily affected. If you or your property is affected in any way, including issues relating to compensation, blocked roads, gender-based violence, exploitation, or sexual harassment, please call the toll-free line 0800-000-0266. Complaint boxes are also available at project sites for prompt resolution. You can also contact us on our email, complaints.awsspiu@gmail.com.
10: Honorable Ayodele Akande, Commissioner for Water Resources, Public Sanitation and Hygiene, appreciates Governor Lucky Orimisun Ayedatiwa for his commitment in providing clean water for us in Ondo State. Odatiwa, Odiron.
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12: Get ready for a life-changing program. Heirs of God Congress, organized as commanded by the Holy Spirit, God's Anointed and Blessed Church International. 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including Saturday 29. The theme for this year's Heirs of God Congress is Prevailing Kingdom. 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All activities take place at church headquarters, number 17 Idore Road, Green Park bus stop, Okearu Akure. Pastor Toye Ebi Jomore, founder and general overseer, and all the anointed men of God are waiting to release upon you the breakthrough your life really deserve. Be there. Jesus is Lord.
13: Otu won fi nkeru lala gbogbo ni moto ateni nwa ko ti won fi nkeru lala
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13: or from Nigeria to other country
14: tapoli ti won fi ma nbu awon eru leyin trailer ti wa nle bayi o
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0: The Center for Continuing Education, CCE, Federal University of Technology, Akure Futa, invites applications from qualified candidates for admission into its pre-degree science PDS program, which is for 9 months and will afford candidates opportunity to seek admission into the various schools in the university, including the newly introduced courses, which are medicine and surgery, nursing science, public health, financial technology and procurement management technology. 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
2: On August 8, 2001, we made a commitment to our nation. A commitment to be there whenever our people wanted to dream bigger, reach higher, and do more. And for 25 years, we've kept that promise. We've helped bring loved ones closer, turn ideas into opportunities, and dreams into reality. Truly, we've come a long way together. Cheers to the next.
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11: This Big Brother Ninja Season 11 go hot past pressing iron. 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
13: Yes, sir. Now 247 drama for Big Brother Ninja Season 11. 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
5: Alabiamo Global Shilu Convention 2026 Don't Land Gidiba. God of our Father and the Lord, Prophet Dr. Joshua Olayiwola Baba Alabiamo. Don't stand kakaraka to touch lives, change lives, and also turn every loser to winner. Iwo local lati di asegun bi o tin darapo mo ogologo awon eniyan ti won yo peju pese. 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I am a winner. This Ogbonge program go happen between 1st to 5th of September year 2026. But make una no forget say na from September 1st to 3rd. Na twice we go dey meet to receive miracles from God by 8 a.m. in the morning. An evening program go dey start by 5 p.m. Bakana lojo keni osu kesan, ago mejo wuro. 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Likewise, many gospel singers wey carry grace, such as Prophetess Dr. Bisi Alawi Aluko, Evangelist Dr. Toyosi Akinya, Evangelist Ibuku Oluwa, Ogo Oluwa, Minister Oluwa Fenomi Olaniyi, Evangelist Folashade Taiwo, and many more. Go the minister powerfully at this year convention. Papa, mama, brother, and sister, what do you dey wait for? Come and receive plenty miracle from God, because your season to become a winner over whatever problems you get. Don't finally come on. For more Tori, make una call this number. 070-3981-9410. Alabiamo Global Shilu Convention 2026. God's blessing go full this year convention berekete. No controversy. You are a winner.
1: A winner. A winner. A winner. A winner.
7: Hallelujah.
8: Hallelujah.
7: Hallelujah.
8: Hallelujah.
7: Hallelujah.
8: Hallelujah.
7: Hallelujah.
8: Hallelujah.
7: Hallelujah.
8: Hallelujah.
7: Hallelujah.
8: Hallelujah.
7: Hallelujah.
8: Hallelujah.
7: Hallelujah. Hallelujah.
9: Somebody is under my voice.
7: Ni oruko Oluwa.
9: In the name of the Lord.
7: You
9: shall receive mercy.
7: Ene kan gbo mi.
9: Somebody is hearing me.
7: Ni oruko Oluwa.
9: In the name of the Lord.
7: Oro re da ya. My yagada
9: da Oluwa. Somebody is under my voice.
7: Ni oruko Oluwa.
9: In the name of the Lord.
7: Wa di de.
9: You shall be lifted.
7: Ene kan gbo.
9: Somebody is hearing me.
7: Ni oruko Oluwa.
9: In the name of the Lord.
7: Ogori aso.
9: Ah, me just.
7: Ene kan de gbo mi.
9: Somebody can hear me.
7: Ni oruko Oluwa.
10: Ipe tó ní ìpèlénú ni.
11: Is a calling that have evidence.
10: Ipe tó lè lé
9: is a calling that have evidential calling. Look for a broom.
7: Lora, loja.
9: Go and buy it in the market. Let it be anyone.
7: And
9: bring it to the mountain.
7: Yojo Wednesday.
9: On Wednesday.
7: Orioke Alabiama.
9: Alabiama Mountain.
7: Ni ilu Akure.
9: In the city of Akure.
7: Orioke Alabiama.
9: Alabiama Mountain.
7: Ni ilu Akure.
9: In the city of Akure.
7: To bambo lati
9: owo. If you are coming from Owo.
7: To ba jeri abeye lo
9: ti. If you are coming from that angle. You can hear it from
7: Lagos. Ombo bade ombo.
9: You can hear us from Ibadan.
7: To ba ti dakure.
9: Once you get to Akure.
7: Eh?
9: Yes sir.
7: So pe Orioke Alabiama ni ona
9: ese. Alabiama Mountain along the say.
7: O ma gbe de be.
9: They will carry you there.
7: To bambo lati Ado.
9: If you are coming from Ado,
7: Bere, Orioke Alabiama.
9: Ask for Alabiama Mountain.
7: To ba ti wo Akure.
9: Once you enter Akure.
7: Ni ona ese.
9: Along the say.
7: To ba wa wa ni Akure.
9: And if you are in Akure.
7: To ba ti di Wednesday.
9: This Wednesday.
7: Wa Oyarugbulem Junction.
9: Locate on Oyarugbulem Junction.
7: Ni bi New Bridge.
9: At that New Bridge.
7: Overhead Bridge.
9: At that Overhead
7: Bridge. Ijoba nse.
9: That the government just finished. That the government just
7: Oga.
9: Yes sir.
7: Bere one stop supermarket.
9: Ask for one stop supermarket.
7: One stop supermarket.
9: One stop supermarket.
7: Waju e.
9: In the
7: front. Bus
9: you will see a free bus. On this Wednesday.
7: Bus yofe.
9: A free bus.
7: One kwedo bo lori
9: oke. We will be bringing people to the mountain.
7: Wednesday.
9: This very Wednesday.
7: Join bus.
9: Join the bus.
7: Ri wi pe
9: ensure that a broom comes with
7: ojo Wednesday.
9: This very Wednesday.
7: Ebi oni so fun e
9: jibaye. I won't tell you more than that.
7: Oluwa so fun me
9: pe. The Lord God told me.
7: Kamba se mi alaye
9: le. We should destroy the spirit of monetary spirit.
7: Asejade.
9: I refuse to come out.
7: Gbogbo eni to sa mi.
9: Ojo se
7: lo. Aye oni da Oluwa.
9: Mi Jesu.
7: Aye oni da Oluwa.
9: Amen.
7: Aye oni da Oluwa.
9: Amen.
7: Aye oni da Oluwa.
9: Amen.
7: Aye oni da
9: Oluwa. Amen.
7: E sare mu aduwa yi.
9: Hey.
7: Gbogbo bi to ba tin go. Oga.
9: Yes, sir.
7: Oh, do it,
9: before you finish praying,
7: yes, sir.
9: If you want to enter your life,
7: my picture,
9: out from the grave, my picture, out from the grave,
7: yes, sir.
9: It is that statement you be calling, and that grave of no glory, my picture
7: comes
9: out. I will not know.

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1: 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That is the truth.
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1: He sent a prophet.
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1: 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And when it comes to the valley of dry bones.
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2: 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Yes, sir.
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1: The prophet that was sent.
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1: 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The one that was sent to deliver.
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1: And come and use that
0: fruit. Ní September 1st.
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1: 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Please explain to us.
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1: By September 1st.
0: I go make journey.
1: By 8 a.m.
0: Shubasori.
1: But you see.
0: Ni biti bus wa mandro.
1: Where our bus will stay.
0: Ni one stop supermarket.
1: At one stop supermarket.
0: Eh?
2: Yes, sir.
0: Moto wa utiti debe.
1: Our bus will be there.
0: Ni September 1st.
1: By September 1st.
0: One stop supermarket.
1: One stop supermarket.
0: Ni on Yaru Gulem.
1: At on Yaru Gulem.
0: Ni Akure.
1: In Akure.
0: That I go make
1: from 7 a.m.
0: Oti ma keruwa.
1: They will have been bringing
0: cows. Oh, Misa.
1: Look at me.
0: Awa yati dele.
1: People are hungry now.
0: That Abuja.
1: Since from Abuja.
0: Eko.
1: Lagos.
0: Nasarawa.
1: Nasarawa.
0: Bono.
1: Bono.
0: Benin.
1: Benin.
0: Awa yati dele.
1: People are hungry.
0: You want them abo.
1: You to come.
0: What jury of it?
1: Come and enjoy.
0: Awa duro deriru omi.
1: They are waiting on the stirring up of water.
0: Oh, dem go me.
1: And you can.
0: Oh, wani awo.
1: You are in a war.
0: Ondo.
1: Ondo.
0: Ado.
1: Ado.
0: Nabo.
1: Come.
0: Wa ilu Akure.
1: Enter Akure
0: City. Orio Kalabiamu.
1: Alabiamu Mountain.
0: Sorry, bora obale.
1: If case is at all.
0: Enyama yera.
1: You have to separate yourself.
0: Mie kalojuma.
1: Once daily.
0: Bobo yama jengwa fe.
1: Everyone will be hitting
0: fire
1: on this mountain.
0: E kalojuma.
1: Once daily.
0: Sa mwa bore da.
1: Just come with your place.
0: To bati mbo.
1: Once you're coming.
0: O se patate.
1: There is important.
0: Modani.
1: Come with it.
0: Ati nkato le fisu.
1: And what you can use to sleep.
0: Mie akoko ti isi mi bawa.
1: At the time they declare.
0: Lati on the first.
1: From on the first.
0: Aro irole.
1: Morning, evening, and night. Morning, evening, and night.
0: It on the fourth.
1: Once it is on the fourth, we are going to be observing
0: this Saturday.
1: By Saturday,
0: on the fifth.
1: On the fifth. Yes, sir. We are going to bring everybody and everybody will return back to their house.
0: Sunday
1: is a day of
0: thanksgiving.
1: And that is how the program is created because your life was
0: really.
1: Don't forget
0: on dating, yes, like,
1: and write down that date.
0: September 1st.
1: What dog can you suka?
0: See September
1: 1st. See a dog can you suka?
0: Unlosori okay.
1: You are going to the mountain.
0: No call it.
1: Go and write it down.
0: No man, she
1: and walk towards
0: September 1st.
1: A dog can you suka?
0: September 1st.
1: A dog can you suka? Unlosori okay. You are going to the mountain.
0: Ujubelo.
1: Nothing more than
0: Ori
1: that.
0: Okay, wo.
1: Which mountain?
0: Ori okay, Alabiamu.
1: Alabiamu prayer mountain.
0: In Lua Kure.
1: In the city of Akure.
0: Ibeni Molo.
1: And that is where.
0: Mofelo Wambe.
1: I want to be
0: for
1: there.
0: Jomaru.
1: For 5 days.
0: Mofelo Bele da Misoro.
1: I want to speak with my destiny. I want to go and partake of
0: prosperity.
1: People go there with
0: women,
1: and they are returning with bountiful because of the power of God. I made it so. I announce in the name of the Lord.
2: Amen.
0: Like a pilot.
1: Oh,
0: ni Yahweh.
2: Amen.
0: And mo gbadua
1: for you. I pray for you.
0: Ti e o ni baje.
2: Amen.
1: Will not be destroyed.
0: Ti e o ni baje.
2: Amen.
1: Will not be
0: destroyed. Ti e o ni baje.
1: Amen.
0: Ti e o ni baje.
1: Amen.
0: Oga.
2: Yes sir.
0: Osogun fe to wa loju kan.
1: There is no battle for that person that is starting.
0: Tori ko lo bi kankan mo.
2: Yes sir.
1: They are heading nowhere again.
0: Eni ba ti duro.
1: And anyone that is starting.
0: Ayi e ti duro.
1: Yes sir. Has been starting.
0: Oga.
2: Yes sir.
0: Never move.
1: And anyone moving, they are the one that they wage war against. Yes, sir.
0: And one preacher,
1: some preachers,
0: why need to battle for you for Jesus?
1: They say, once you give your life to Christ,
0: so go,
1: there is no battle.
0: You are new. Ogun says a better.
2: Yes, sir.
0: Jeremiah 1:19
1: goes on. Jeremiah, can you say, look, we never made it so.
2: Yes, sir.
0: Go battle for you for Jesus.
1: Can you give your life to Christ?
0: I hear him move.
1: And your life is moving.
2: Yes, sir.
1: Yes, sir. That is the way to live in life.
0: What about it?
1: And on Wednesday, in all August, yes, sir, we are going to be praying with
0: God. All Wednesday in August.
1: But Wednesday,
0: you know, Wednesday to
1: from this coming Wednesday, come with a new broom and bring it to the mountain. A new broom.
0: Thus
1: one. And someone said, please,
0: sir,
1: I don't meet you when you're saying it. Please recap again. Look here. And we have a prayer.
0: Mm-hmm. number here.
1: But pick this number.
0: 070-70-39-81-94-10. It's 070-70-39-81-94-10. Tim Martin, Paribas.
1: Immediately I finish now.
0: Merezikwe.
1: Begin to call. All of what you want to have is what I will answer you. All of what you want to have, I will tell you the mystery.
2: Yes, sir.
1: All of every good determination in life is going to battle. All of every good determination works hand in hand with new enemies.
2: Yes, sir.
1: Once you have a good determination, you are going to have a new enemy. You must be determined that
0: I will be a winner. I
1: will never be a loser.
2: Yes, sir.
0: If you lose,
1: if you lose,
0: kilo mas of
1: generation, what will you tell your generation?
0: Oh, but lose.
1: If you lose,
0: kilo mas of
1: what will you tell your children
0: in the future?
1: Lord, don't laugh. Yes, sir.
0: Oh, man, buru.
1: It is always
0: different.
1: That you hold on to somebody's matter and you lose that of the
0: emerald. Oh, man, buru.
1: It is always very disastrous.
0: Oh, celebrate your winning.
1: That you celebrate the word of a man and you lose that of the divinity.
2: Yes, sir.
1: There is no word of a man that is worthy of edification. That as much as you pray, what did you pray? That is the word of a man. You better don't hold on to it. Because those that say so,
0: they
1: are coming back to tell you that show us your God. If you don't lose, and if you don't fail,
0: to the give up.
1: And you don't give up.
0: Give up.
1: Because anyone that gives up,
0: fuck up,
1: he has fucked up.
0: Kede, ni oruko Oluwa. Lord, do it. I just want
1: this year that we
0: are good.
2: Amen.
0: But that
1: it well.
0: Ni boji.
1: Amen.
0: If you are worthy,
1: bless you.
0: Ni oruko Oluwa.
2: Amen.
0: Jam
2: Amen.
0: Pari pelu ele.
1: Let me end with this.
0: Woli ejo.
1: Prophet, please.
0: Bawo re bawo amboji.
1: His pictures are in
0: place. Kilo ma sele.
1: What will happen?
0: Madam,
1: don't be confused.
0: Look at Ezekiel.
1: Go and read the book of
0: 37.
1: 37.
0: Oga.
2: Yes, sir.
0: Wari to ma sele.
1: You will realize.
0: Bawo re bang beboji.
1: Number
0: one,
1: if pictures are engraved,
0: and
1: the life will be silent,
0: there
1: will be celebration.
2: Yes, sir.
0: Everywhere will be quiet. You
1: won't don't
0: see WhatsApp group of family.
1: The WhatsApp group of your family.
0: Mm-hmm.
1: There is no noise there.
0: Mm-hmm.
1: Because there is no one that is doing
0: anything. Mm-hmm.
1: Not to talk of posting.
0: Congratulations.
1: Yeah, congratulations. Everything is just starting.
2: Yes, sir.
0: Message there, because
1: the message you wrote there last.
0: Respond.
1: Nobody responded. Because it's our
0: cause.
1: Yes, sir. Because that house has been placed in a
0: grave.
1: There is silence.
0: Number two.
1: The pictures that are in the
0: grave,
1: they don't ask of its whereabouts. Yes, sir.
0: Oh, the picture.
1: You won't see anyone that needs a picture and go and pick it in cemetery. Yes, sir. And once a picture entered the grave, that life has been neglected. That destiny has been neglected. Yes, sir. It's a false one. The pictures are in
0: my brother.
2: Yes,
1: sir. And that is why it's
0: he's
1: coming when
0: he's
1: look for a broom and
2: back.
0: Yes, sir.
1: And come with
0: him.
1: Come to the mountain.
0: But Wednesday.
1: Every Wednesday.
0: That's August.
1: I know. I want to use the
0: so that about was September 1st.
1: So that if we enter September
0: 1st,
1: if you are coming to the
0: world,
1: you are coming to share the
0: school,
1: and you are coming to be a winner.
0: Oga.
2: Yes, sir.
0: Over to the Wednesday.
1: And on Wednesday, come with a broom.
0: Come
1: to the mountain.
0: Igbale.
1: A broom.
0: A yoke.
1: Just one.
0: Two
1: a new one.
0: Ra.
1: Buy it.
0: Mamo Boloriyo.
1: And bring it to the
0: mountain.
1: If you are in Akure,
0: want to offer
1: a free book.
0: Your one
1: will be
0: at what do one stop supermarket.
1: One stop supermarket.
0: Your
1: Your
0: word,
1: your
0: case is set to
1: be
0: deceptive.
3: September.
1: But by September
3: 1st
1: to
3: 5th,
1: Alabiama,
3: Global Shiloh Convention.
1: Global Shiloh Convention.
3: It's
1: a very powerful
3: Oga.
2: Yes, sir.
1: I cannot be counting testimonies.
3: I imagine possibility cases.
1: A lot of impossibility cases.
3: Don't
1: that God.
3: You to
1: come. You will see those without womb. And they are with their
3: baby.
1: You see those that come as an unfortunate. And they are
3: fortunate.
1: You will see those that came begging. And they are now giving out
3: money.
1: And are helping people.
3: Oga.
2: Yes, sir.
1: This is a mountain of
3: resources.
1: And how much are we going to use as a gate fee? We don't take gate fee. What are we to buy?
3: Oga.
1: Yes, sir. We don't have oil to sell. And we don't sell water. Just come.
3: With
1: your faith.
3: September 1st.
1: Lati bere. We are going to start.
3: On the 5th.
1: La ma
3: pari.
1: And we shall end it.
3: Hey. Ibi ti mo wa jina.
1: And where I am is far.
3: Oga.
1: Yes, sir.
3: Saul wa Samuel kan.
1: And Saul located Samuel.
3: Ko si bi to jina.
1: And there is nowhere that.
3: O ba doro ayan me.
1: Does it get to the issue of your destiny?
3: Kini mo pe?
1: O si bi o jina. O ba ti doro ayan me.
3: Kini mo pe?
2: O si bi o jina. To ba ti doro ayan me.
3: O le lo dibo lu yin.
1: You may go and vote in your hometown.
3: Subo o le lo gbadu abi to jina.
1: You cannot go.
2: Tori ajomo re.
3: Won fe dibo.
1: They want to go.
3: O lo lu yin.
1: Travel to your home.
3: Ibe yen o jina.
1: That place is not far.
3: Subo. Ayan re fe gba tun se.
1: Your destiny want to be.
3: Olo ti jina.
1: Plenty is far.
3: Oga.
1: Yes, sir.
3: Ayan mo ti o ba se pataki.
1: Any destiny that is not important.
3: Si eni to ni.
1: To the owner.
3: Aja ni ogbe.
1: It is a fool for the dog.
3: Mo kede.
1: I am now.
3: In the
1: name of the Lord.
2: Amen.
1: I am expecting. In this prayer,
3: I announce.
1: That room you've been
3: carrying.
1: I beckon on
3: and
1: God. The one that called me.
3: Me
1: that sent me.
3: Obi oja di. Obiri kan gbo mi lowo.
1: Woman can hear me.
3: Ofa mo la kojo.
1: Arrow of no sebe.
3: Ofa gbesi.
1: Arrow of death.
3: To ba o.
1: That has come in
3: this. Ofa yen jade. Olorun gbo mi lo spiritu.
1: You can hear me in your spirit.
3: Mo pray for
1: you. I pray for you.
3: Lori bed to wa
1: yen. On that bed that you are.
3: Oya gba iwosan.
2: Amen.
3: Omi tan lo fun e.
1: That water they use.
3: Ko sise.
2: Amen.
3: Abere to n gba.
1: That injection you are.
3: Amen. Go
1: Amen.
3: Medical.
1: God never reject medical.
3: Amen. To be medical, that
1: we can even receive medical.
3: Amen. To be medical, sister.
1: True medical, you can.
3: Anywhere you are,
1: maybe keep it your
3: receive your healing.
2: Amen.
3: Paul was a doctor.
1: Doctor ne Paul.
3: If God does not like doctor, he will not come.
2: Yes, sir.
3: Look back, do a phone.
2: Amen.
3: Oya by wisdom.
2: Amen.
3: Koro golu.
2: Amen.
3: Oga.
1: Yes, sir.
3: 070.
1: 070.
3: 39 8 1 9 4 10 0 7 0 0 7 0 39 8 1 9 4 9 4 10 You want to look Facebook,
1: but as many using Facebook
3: on look TikTok,
1: you are using TikTok.
3: Search page,
1: search this page.
3: Prophet
1: Olayiwola,
3: Joshua,
1: Prophet
3: Joshua,
1: Olayiwola,
3: Babalabiam,
1: Prophet
3: Joshua,
1: Olayiwola,
3: Babalabiam.
1: Prophet
3: Joshua,
1: Olayiwola,
3: Babalabiam, search it.
1: Search it
3: now. Lord, add it.
1: And go and head it.
3: Go follow it.
1: Follow it all.
3: Page one.
1: That is our page.
3: Ni TikTok.
1: On TikTok.
3: Ni YouTube.
1: On YouTube.
3: Ni Instagram.
1: On Instagram.
3: Ni Facebook.
1: On Facebook.
3: Lord, search it.
1: Go and search it.
3: And follow one.
1: And follow us.
3: What they repeat.
1: You will see.
3: Allah no lolo.
1: That God is a
3: man. My weekly.
1: Be saying it.
3: Lord, do
2: it.
4: My country people, it don't come again, Alabiama Global Shiloh Convention 2026 don't land gidigba. God of our Father and the Lord, Prophet Dr. Joshua Olayiwola Baba Alabiama, don't stand kakaraka to touch lives, change lives, and also turn every loser to winner. Iwo local lati bi asegun bi o tin darapo mo ogologo awon eniyan ti won yo peju pese tibi pago agbaye olododun yi ta pe akori re ni asegun ni mi. I am a winner. This Ogbonge program go happen between 1st to 5th of September year 2026, but make una not forget say na from September 1st to 3rd na twice we go they meet to receive miracles from God by 8 a.m. in the morning. An evening program go they start by 5 p.m. Back in a lojo kenyo shukesa, agome jo huro, pelu agome wale, na ome kwade, fu adure ati ngo gwa ye ni tikule tikule, ni gwa ti asye kagba ikwa go todu yi, 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

0: mention traditional birth attendants, community birth care providers, and healthcare workers across Ondo State. 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Venue, Williams Events Hall, Kilometer 3 GRA, Ibokoda, Ondo State. 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
4: general hospitals to wa ni ilu owo
3: ore
4: ati gbokoda
3: state specialist hospitals to wa ni akure
4: ondo
3: ikare
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3: bo se wa ni unimed teaching hospital ondo lo wa ni futa teaching hospital akure
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3: 0201 700 4601
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2: team, Thy Kingdom Come, Matthew chapter 6 verse 10, which is coming up 27th to 29th of August, 4:30 to 6:30 p.m. on Thursday and Friday, and 10 a.m. on Saturday. Venue, Christ Apostolic Church, Chapel of Praise Auditorium, Apatakwiti, Futa Southgate, Akura on the stage. Ministry, Pastor Michael, Kayode and Yimode, the Superintendent, Christ Apostolic Church, Amuodofin, Lagos State, the host pastor, Pastor JTB, Olua Timilein. Come and encounter Jesus. God bless you.
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7: 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My people for Ondo State, better opportunity don land o. 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
0: You will be blessed indeed.
2: Good evening. Welcome to your darling program, The Bible Class on Air. My name is Shola, and I have with me in the studio here Brother Adeolu. You're welcome, sir.
3: Yes, sir. Ekule Enyara Ile.
2: Brother Jesolala is unavoidably absent. 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
2: The Bible Class on Air. This is your weekly Bible study program. It's a live program where you have opportunity to dialogue, to ask questions, to, you know, bring up topical issues from the Holy Scripture that you feel you need answers and clarity to. This program is proudly sponsored by the Family Bible Evangelical Mission. And this mission was established by George Oyewole Niyi. He was popularly called Brother George when he was alive. He slept in the Lord on October 27th, 2021. How time flies. The legacy he left behind, which is the teaching and the preaching of the true gospel of our Lord Jesus Christ, the legacy continues, and that's why we're here tonight once again. Call your friends and family members. Tell them the moment of truth. The hour of examination is here for us to examine the Holy Scripture and check what the Lord has for us. You can join us on Telegram. The Telegram handle is Bible Class on Air. One word. Bible Class on Air. Just one word. That's on Telegram. And the number to call us after the program, or call the number later on. But for the studios, the number to call us is 081-62-51-9991. That is the number to call us in the studio. But before we open the phone lines for our listeners to call in, there is something that we need to really examine. It is the issue of experiences that individuals would have. And you know, somebody will say that I slept, I had a dream. Okay, I feel God is talking to me, and that is the foundation of my ministry. Someone else will say, I used to be very poor. Poor as in very, very poor. But one way or the other, favor shined on me, and I am no longer poor. I'm out of poverty. I'm above the poverty line now. I'm among those you can call the upper class in the society. Now I'm doing better. So God can do the same thing for you. So come, let's pray to God for God to answer you also. I used to be a failure, but now I'm a success. I used to be barren, but now I have children. There was a time I went to a mountain, you know, an animal was coming to attack me, and one way or the other, the animal fell down, died. So you two come, such powers, such, in quote, anointing can be bestowed on you, and your life will be transformed from zero to hero. You'll be transformed from nothing to something. You'll be transformed from a destitute to someone who lives up the ladder of the rich and the affluent. So such experiences are now forming the gospel of our Lord Jesus Christ when you look at the Christendom today.
3: Ekabos le kan si si ori eto eko bibeli bibi ti a tin ko ni otito oro Olorun ni gbogbo ose. 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
2: Now when you look at these experiences, we all have various and diverse experiences all around. So I want us to look at it and examine. Brother Rotimi, how do you see these experiences that we talk about mostly in our pulpits?
4: Good evening, listeners at home. You see, Broshola, the face of gospel, most especially in Africa, in this climb, Africa, the face, what they make us to understand as the face of gospel is now the experiences of an individual, the experiences of their fathers, their grandfathers, their founders, and all that. And that is what they have made us to see as face of gospel.
3: Ohun ti won se lalaye fun wa ninu eko yi ni ti role yi ni wipe a ti ri eleyi gege bi iriri wa ni ile alawo dudu wa nibi wipe ohun ti opolopo wa fa pe bayi ti a wa n pe ni iyin rere o so po mo 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
4: Meanwhile, the Bible does not teach us to measure truth by how supernatural an experience is. In fact, it teaches us to understand the experience of revelation of God by what Christ came to do, as we can rightly find that in the book of Matthew 1 21.
2: Matthew 1:21.
4: The major purpose of Christ coming to the face of the earth is found in the book of Matthew chapter 1.
2: Verse 21, which reads and says, "And she shall bring forth a son, and thou shalt call his name Jesus, for he shall save his people from their sins."
4: So, and that is the major purpose of Christ coming to the earth, to save you, to save myself, to save people that will listen to him, that will hear him, his sheep, as they usually call them in the Bible, to save them from their sins.
3: Ninu eleyi ti a le ri oro Olorun to ti ko fi bi kankan fi atileyin fun iru iwa ki wa de eleyi debi ti Olorun yo fi wa ma peru kan wonyi ni agbara iyanu kan nitori ni pe idi pataki ti Jesu Kristi fi wa sile aye ni Bibeli ti fi idi re mule fun wa lati mu iwe Matthew ori kini ese ikokan le ni ogun. 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
4: Bosola, you know that there's something that happened in the book of Luke chapter 9.
2: Yes.
4: At the Mount of Transfiguration.
2: Mm.
4: Where Moses came down,
2: Elijah was came there. Down, yes.
4: And they saw the true supernatural.
2: Yes, exactly.
4: But Christ warned them. And people have forgotten about that one. He said, don't tell anybody what you experience, what you see there. But this is what people are feeding their congregation today. Experiences.
3: Ti e ba wo oni ti e ba farabalẹ wo ti o sele ninu iwe Luke ori kesan a ri nibi ti ni ori oke ipalarada nibi ti Jesu Kristi ati awon omo leyin re ti wa nibe ti awon angeli Olorun ati Mose ati Elijah ti won ti farahan Jesu Kristi nibe a ri mo wipe ogun Olorun so kale ni ori oke yi o je iriri nla iriri to ni agbara pupo. 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
4: And if you look at the Bible, when they were endued on the day of Pentecost, Peter did not start his ministration by saying, where were you when we experienced transfiguration with Christ?
2: Exactly.
4: Where were you when Elijah came down to speak with us? Where were you when they preached Christ crucified to the congregation?
2: A
3: ri mo wi pe leyin ojo Pentecost nigbati agbara ti gbale awon omo leyin Jesu Kristi tan nje Peteru ti o je adari won a ri mo wi pe ninu gbogbo irere re ko si bi kan ti o duro si to ti fi eleyin yangan wi pe nibo ni eyin wa nigbati agbara bale wa nibo ni eyin wa nigbati emo sokale le wa lori. 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
4: When we study the gospel of the encounter of Paul in the book of Acts chapter 9 and on his way
2: to Damascus
4: and they said he came like a lightning and he fell down and everywhere became dark. Paul did not start anywhere and was telling Timothy, let me tell you what I experienced on my way to Damascus. Go and share this to the brethren. Go and tell the brethren my experience on my way to Damascus. He did not tell them. Let's look at something in the book of 2 Timothy chapter 4.
2: 2 Timothy.
4: Timothy chapter 4.
2: That's 2 Timothy chapter 4, all right?
4: From verse 1, 2, and 3.
2: It says, I charge thee therefore before God and the Lord Jesus Christ, who shall judge the quick and the dead at the appearing of his kingdom. Preach the word. Be instant in season, out of season, reproof, rebuke, exhort with all longsuffering and doctrine. For the time will come when they will not endure sound doctrine, but after their own lusts shall they heap to themselves teachers having itching ears, and they shall turn away their ears from the truth and shall be turned unto fables.
3: Wọ́n fi yé wa wípé ní ojú ọ̀nà si Damascus níbi tí Paulu ti rí ìrírí tó ní agbára níbi tí Ọlọ́run ti kọ sí tó ti ṣubú nílẹ̀ tí ó ti di ẹni tí kò ríran mọ́ ìrírí tí Paulu rí níbi yìí lásán ó ti tó 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
4: Paul did not tell Timothy that tell people what the world will make them cry. he didn't tell Timothy that wow them. He didn't tell Timothy
2: mesmerize
4: that he didn't even tell them let them fall under the anointing. He didn't tell Timothy. He said something instructive in that verse to the beginning. He said preach the word.
2: And when we look at that preach the word that he said, what is that
4: the word?
2: Now, some people will say the word is when I speak the word to my situation. For instance, I'm barren, I don't have a child. Then I speak the word to my situation and said, "Iwo inu mi
4: gbo
2: Ọlọrun
4: baomo
2: baomo." Or I'm jobless. Iwo Sola ori e oni gbabode. The Lord said you will be the head and not the tail. Now if we look at the word, when he said preach the word, it means preach Christ.
4: We can find that in 1 Corinthians 15.
2: Okay, let's look at 1 Corinthians 15. Let's look at 1 Corinthians 15. All right, 1 Corinthians chapter 15
4: from verse 1 to 4.
2: Okay, verse 1 to 4. It says, "Moreover, brethren, I declare unto you the gospel which I preached unto you, which also ye have received, and wherein ye stand, by which also ye are saved, if ye keep in memory what I preached unto you, unless ye have believed in vain. For I delivered unto you first of all that which I also received, how that Christ died for our sins according to the scriptures, and that he was buried, and that he rose again the third day according to the scriptures."
4: That is gospel.
2: That is the word.
4: That is the word.
2: Not
4: experiences.
2: Not Shola, by next year I will be in my own house. Receive the word.
4: That is the gospel, and that is the word he asked Timothy to preach.
2: The birth, the burial, the resurrection, and the ascension, and the coming back of Christ.
4: According
2: to the scripture, not according to my experiences.
4: he told Paul. He didn't tell Timothy to mess. He said, why did he tell him? When you look at that, Timothy, that second Timothy that we have just read.
2: Let's go back there.
4: Let's go back to that Timothy.
2: Second Timothy, chapter 4. All right.
4: He said, "Preach the word." Why? Because he now told us the reason in verse 3.
2: Okay. For the time will come when they will not endure sound doctrine.
4: These people will not be able to endure sound doctrine.
2: The question again is, what is sound doctrine? Because sometimes people can use eloquence,
4: like what we are treating recently.
2: Eloquence to feel like that's preaching sound doctrine. You know, when somebody is telling you aspire to acquire,
4: picture the future and you want to feature in the future.
2: and people who will tell you that they are preaching Rema,
4: yes,
2: they are seeing Rema, they are preaching Logos, captivate you with Greek, Hebrew, you know, bring all those
3: they are preaching realms
2: and spirits and oh, come on, people are lost.
4: He said, for the time will come
2: when they cannot endure. And what is the sound doctrine? If not the preaching of how that Christ died
4: according to
2: the scripture, how he was buried according to the scripture, how he rose again according to the scripture. That is the gospel,
4: not experience of any man.
2: Yes, go ahead with your
4: let's he said, for they will not endure sound doctrine, but what, after their own loss shall they heap to themselves. It is them that will encourage these papas to continue what they are doing. He said they will heap them for themselves. They will heap them. They will tell them, continue, ride on, sir.
2: To heap means, any told that Ben Pung Waibi. I'm a wasata tire. I told that lie.
4: I'm a paroko ugaju kolo. Abitoba goriebe. I want to make be a one papa and
2: soriebe.
4: Call it gaju kolo. Because
2: Papa no awa ma feel high.
4: Because they are enjoying.
2: To back pay ne papa la song go wala.
4: You have problem with them. And that's what they have painted to us as the true face or the true picture of Christianity. Meanwhile, that is not the true face or the true picture of Christianity. But that is what we have today. So if you don't align in that area, if you don't think like them, they'll be asking you, what is wrong with this one? Who is this? Ijo Oloda, you know? Do you even know the God of my papa?
2: Talo Gbonwole Elori.
4: Talo anointed.
2: Talo anointed.
4: Who commissioned you?
3: To ba de won wa su fun won ti lai so awon iriri won yi. A da bi pe ijo eleyi o ko si.
2: Won ni iriri ko si emi mimo nbe.
4: Because what they want to hear is what will give them goose pimples.
2: Yes, exactly.
4: What will wow them? What will make them cry? You know, that's why you see some of them when they are praying, they will be crying
2: and shivering. Where did we get all this shivering and crying from? Yes, of course, we're emotional people. We can sometimes be emotional about things. It's not a problem to cry, it's not a problem to be emotional, but
4: yes.
2: Does emotional and shaking, does it move God? That is the question.
4: May the Lord help his church.
2: Thank you so very much. Thank you very much to me for that. And may God continue to bless you with his knowledge. We'll open the phone lines for you to call in now. The number to call us in the studio is 081-6251-9991. Please, when you call, ensure that you've turned down the volume of your radio set. And also, please make sure that if you've called last week, allow others to call. You can ask your question in English or Yoruba. This program is still the Bible Class on Air. It holds every Tuesday between 5 and 6 p.m. It's a live program where you can ask any question. If it's on the topic we've shared or any question that you feel bothers you on the Bible. Many people call me after the program and said, I've asked this question in our church, but they've refused to answer it. And we give answers to such questions. So feel free to call in. The lines are open. 081-6251-9991. Hello, good evening. Welcome to Bible Class on Air. Let's have the first caller.
5: Hello.
2: Hello, good evening.
5: Good evening, sir.
2: Yes, sir. Good evening, sir.
5: Like this, my name.
2: Thank you so very much, sir. Good evening.

0: and I cannot write. How do I know if I'm on the path? Now, let's try to understand how God has set the world. God did not set the world to live in the time of Moses, in the ancient times. God set the world to advance in knowledge, in technology, in science. When Moses was around, the laws were written on tablets of stones. Stone. Not spiritual stone. Physical stone. That was why the stone could be broken when Moses was annoyed. It was a physical stone. Now, when Moses, time advanced, technology advanced, they started writing on animal skins. Time advanced, we started writing on papyrus, on leaves. Time advanced, we now started having, when China was able to have the paper, we now started writing on paper. Time advanced, we graduated from paper, now we are writing digitally. Time advanced to the point where we carry a mini computer in our hands. Now, texts are now being translated into audios. So if I want to listen to the gospel, there, you see this Tonosobe phone. You can just go to, you look at your day there, and they will copy the audio Bible for you in English or Yoruba into a memory card, and you can always listen. I have a brother in Ijoka who is visually impaired. Sometimes he calls me, I go to him, we chat on the Bible, and I'm amazed at the way he quotes the Bible because he listens to the Bible. So there's a way he forwards the Bible. He next chapter, he listens to them, and I wonder at the way he's able to memorize the verses, and he'll tell me, okay, go to this particular side of that chapter. So God has made everything beautiful in his own way, that technology has advanced to the point where even the visually impaired and the audio hearing impaired person can learn to read. We have Bible in Braille. There's a Braille Bible. Yes, the Braille Bible can be expensive, but there is a Braille Bible. So someone who has learned how to read and understand Braille can read the Bible. So God has provided for us means of understanding him and knowing him.
1: Ibere ti awon ti o pe lati le bere ni wi pe won ni awon ni ipeneja nipa kiko ati kika. 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
0: So, because I understand that the person who is calling has an impairment in visuals, the basic

0: thing is hearing, for someone who is visually impaired but can hear, mm-hmm. the basic thing is about hearing. So he wants an audio. So technology has advanced to the point where I can have access to that. And there are devices that you can always plug the memory card there and you can fast forward, rewind. So technology has advanced to that point. For someone who is visually impaired, one, and audio impaired, hearing impaired, are you getting the point? He cannot hear and he cannot see. Now there's a challenge. There is a huge challenge in that way. Now you now ask ourselves one question: how does the person react and see in life and behave in life? There is something called conscience. Because I'm visually impaired, audio impaired does not mean I'll go ahead and start slapping everybody I see around. Mm-hmm. There's a conscience in me. I might not hear the word directly. I might not read the word directly. I'm visually impaired. I can't see. I'm audio impaired. I can't hear. But that doesn't mean I go around hitting everybody or molesting children as I want. There's a conscience somewhere that God has implanted into every man. Are you getting the point? So, because the overarching question would be that, okay, how would God now judge such a person? There's a conscience. So, we're not looking at God saying, okay, black and white. You did not hear the gospel, hellfire. You heard the gospel, yeah, heaven. God is not a robot that does black and white. No, not at all. He gave us conscience. And we who can read, write, hear, speak, see, have been given the opportunity to hear the gospel. That's why he said, preach it, so that the people can hear.
1: Yes.
0: If they cannot hear, they can see. That is the gospel. So for every human being, God has provided the means by which the gospel will get to them.
2: Olorun ti se ona bayo fun gbogbo eniyan ni ona kan ati tabi omiran lati je ki irere ki o to wa leti. 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
0: Thank you so very much. Do you have any additional reasoning? Mm-hmm. All right. Thank you so very much. Let's have the next call at 081-6251-9991. Hello. Good evening.
3: Good evening.
0: Good evening. Can you please be more audible? We can hardly hear. I'm struggling to hear. Can you hear?
3: Hello.
0: Yes, hello.
3: Good evening, sir.
0: Yes, good evening.
3: I'm from Sokoto, Owena, Madikola.
0: Okay, thank you. Go ahead with your question.
3: I can speak, I can hear English.
0: Okay.
3: But my challenge is I can't speak more. Like in Sunday Yoruba.
0: I am a Sunday Yoruba, but it's Sunday, but it's Sunday Yoruba. There, but it's about the question. I am a very lady in Yoruba. I am a very lady in Yoruba. Bene.
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2: Deuteronomy 13.
0: Deuteronomy 13.
2: Verse 1.
0: Okay, let's go there. Alright, yes. Deuteronomy 13 verse 1 says, if there arise among you a prophet or a dreamer of dreams, and giveth thee a sign or a wonder, and the sign or wonder come to pass, whereof he spake unto thee, saying, let us go after other gods, which thou hast not known, and let us serve them, thou shalt not hearken unto the words of that prophet or that dreamer of dreams, for the Lord your God proveth you to know whether ye love the Lord your God with all your heart and with all your soul.
2: He said, if they arise among you.
0: Okay.
2: He didn't say outside of us.
0: Okay, yeah,
2: they will arise among us.
0: Among us.
2: We know their family house. We know their father. We know where they come from. And if eventually what they show to us comes to pass, and they now say, let's go after other God, because these people are showing other gods to people.
0: Of course, yes.
2: He said the God said we should not hearken. The word hacking is a very deep. He said, "Ma, Emma got you one.
0: Emma got you. Emma test you one. Can you come and suffer pe in your 100 long fat balale new? Emma bo ya di di masaja bo.
2: Testimony.
0: Emma saja di masaja.
2: Let me buy. He said, don't even listen to them, because the focus of these people is taking you to their own God. That is the motive.
0: Taking you to
2: their own God, not the God of
0: not
2: the Bible.
0: The God of the Bible. Because the God of the Bible suffer my pain.
2: In your 200, you will be blessed by.
0: I travel recently. So fortunately, I went to a church, and the next thing the preacher said is that God wants to you to tap into the anointing of the leader. The leader is rich. So I need 21 people. God said only 21 people. 5,000 naira. 21 people. That thing my dad in your only 50.
2: So those from 22 from 22 upward. What is that their faith?
0: Yeah, go down upward. Go down upward.
2: So from 22, from number 22 upward. What is their faith?
0: Eton. It's just
2: this it.
0: So when they tell you that God is immediately they tell you God is telling me now.
2: Pack your slippers and run.
0: Run for your life.
2: And run for your life.
0: Run for your life. Once they tell you God is telling me, or I am hearing God, or
2: God
0: said the Lord, or God asked me to tell you, oh guy, run
2: for your life. Na dem.
0: One fake be and go immediately.
2: Na dem.
0: One lie, one fake be and go. One fake be land the cap.
2: Na dem.
0: Let's go to the next caller. So is you're not yet the Tikulo Junior. Thank you. Let's go ahead. Yes, good evening.
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0: Yes, hello.
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0: 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Now listen to what God said and the conversation between Moses and God. Now listen. Let's begin from verse 3. And Moses said, I will now turn aside and see this great sight, why the bush is not burnt. And when the Lord saw that he turned aside to see, God called him out of the midst of the bush and said, Moses, Moses. And he said, here am I. And he said, draw not nigh hither. Put off thy shoes from off thy feet, for the place whereon thou standest is holy ground. Moreover, he said, I am the God of thy father, the God of Abraham, the God of Isaac, and the God of Jacob. And Moses hid his face, for he was afraid to look upon God. Now, who said, what did God said? I am the God of thy father. Now, how is Moses related to Abraham? This story is clear. Not just by faith, though. This is by lineage. By lineage. You could see that Moses is a direct descendant of Abraham, Isaac, and Jacob. Moses is of the tribe of Levi. Moses is from that lineage of, I think it should be Kohath that gave birth to that lineage where Moses came from. I'll get it right. It is found in Numbers chapter 23. You find this in Numbers chapter 3. You find the lineage being well spelled out, how it proceeded up to Moses himself. So when he said, I'm the God of thy father, Abraham, God was not speaking of anything outside the walls of the genealogy of Moses himself. Now, when I am now calling the God of Adeolu,
2: the God of George,
0: or the God of George, in what way is it God that told me that he is the God of George, or the God of Olorun awon baba wa? 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So when each time they mention the God of Isaac, Abraham, and Jacob, there is something they were referring to Israelites.
2: Yes.
0: Trying to tell the Israelites that this Jesus, even when Peter stood up to speak to the people, he said, hear ye children of Israel. He was addressing the Israelites that this Jesus is of the lineage of your patriarchs, Abraham, Isaac, and Jacob.
2: Stephen said the same thing.
0: The same thing. Addressing the Israelites.
2: Addressing the Israelites.
0: Israelites.
2: When they want to stone him to death.
0: Exactly.
2: Stephen told
0: them. So you don't go, you hardly find where in the New Testament where Paul is addressing the Gentiles and be saying, pray to God of your fathers, Abraham, Isaac, and Jacob. You hardly find it. The only thing he'll tell you that you are the seed of Abraham by faith. That's what you find in the Bible. So anyone telling you that you should pray in that name, in anybody's name, or anyone praying beside you, praying in the name of Lagbaja or Lakasegbe, is not praying to the God of the Bible. Orisha elong badura si. 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Oh no, just let me declare there now. How many of you want to be saved? Where run?
2: How many of you want to give your life?
0: How many of you want to give your life to Christ? Ti Jesu ba lohun fe le aye en ko bi
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0: Ma le ko wa give life we. 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
0: paul
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0: ah
2: to ni mo to wa loruko olorun ti paul ko
0: were fa ya go
2: awon ata awon mo ske fa meje
0: lara you don't say that even when they try to reference Paul beyond measure Paul tore his clothes he said I'm a man like
2: and he ran into the people
0: So you don't make a god out of people and pray in their name. This is all idolatry and sorcery, witchcraft of the highest order. Thank you so very much. Iwa iwa iwa iborisha ni o pe ma gbadura loruko eyan kan. Yeah, so but won so pe the god of Elijah. Go and read the context when Elisha said the god of Elijah. Why would he say the God of Elijah? Time will not permit us to go through that also. Let's go on this quick break and we will be right back. Stay tuned. You're still on Bible Class on Air.
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0: Thank you and you're welcome back to your darling program, The Bible Class on Air. The Brother George Horn is still very much available. Please call this number 070-322-8477. I call the number again 070-322-8477. That is the number to call for the Brother George Horn. However, if you want to call us after the program, the number to call is 091-557-557-72. I call the number again 091-557-557-72. That is the number to call after the program. That line is also our WhatsApp line. It is also the Telegram line. 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Thank you so very much. 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The number to call us in the studio is 081-62-519991. Now, before you call in, let me show you Matthew chapter 6, verse 6, when our Lord Jesus Christ said, "But thou," that means for you, "when thou prayest, enter into thy closet. When thou hast shut the door, pray to thy father," not the father of your father, "which is in secret, and thy father," he kept repeating "thy father," so it is your father. Don't pray to the God of Olorun Baba me. He is your father. Pray to your father. He didn't say pray to the father of Abraham, or pray to the father of Isaac, or pray to the father of your papa. Pray to your father. The modern English will say your father, your father. Not even thy father.
6: Thy father.
0: Your father. Baba ti eni ko gbadura si. Ma gbadura through ko lo ma lo through proxy. Rara. Ma lo through proxy your father ni. Ma gbeyin wole. Ma gba koro.
6: And the first warning in that Matthew we have just read in verse 5, he said, "When thou prayest, thou shalt not be as the hypocrites."
0: Exactly. Ah, well, I got a baby. I want to know
6: my baby.
0: Let's go to the phone lines and receive your call. 081-6251-999. Hello, good evening. Hello.
7: Good evening.
0: Yes, good evening. Quickly, go ahead. Your question.
7: Yes, I want to ask this question.
0: Please go ahead.
7: My question is that, are there no longer prophets and prophecies?
0: There is no prophecy anywhere. There is none anywhere other than the prophecy you have in the Bible. None anywhere.
7: Some prophecies now are coming true.
0: How? Which one? Just mention one. No. Please just mention. Barotimi, hold on now. Which prophecy came to pass? Is it prophecy of somebody who will walk up?
6: Or somebody that will die?
0: Or somebody that will die?
6: Can we add that to the Bible?
0: Which prophecy?
6: Except we can add your prophecy to the Bible.
0: Apart from that,
6: there's no prophecy
0: anywhere. If you cannot add that prophecy to the Bible, Ofuni, don't come to pass.
6: Ah, Deuteronomy 13 told us.
0: In controversial in 2020. Try and ask ChatGPT.
6: It will give you. It may not be accurate, but
0: it may not be. It will give you a clue. Kin on so you now keep a prophecy don't come to pass. Mama Jackie and coffee bread the coin lumi or bed. Prophecy, how far will prophecy don't fun tell it? Lati better doing. Come on, Losinu, Taba Losinu, Ashima Matu.
6: It will now become so.
0: Whoever Jackal Losinu, Ashima Matu. Thank you so very much. I've been signaled that our time is off and we need to go. It's been wonderful. We thank God. Barotimi, thank you so very much. God bless you. We appreciate your presence here today. Our listeners, thank you so very much for being there. Until next week, Tuesday, between 5 and 6 p.m., when we shall come your way again, it is good night.

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0: Good evening and thanks for joining us on Adaba FM's magazine Periscope. It is a compilation of local, foreign, entertainment and sport news in tonight's edition. APC denies presidential campaign council list withdrawal. Atiku Obi Sowore admits collapse of opposition ahead of 2027 election. United States forces begin training of Nigerian troops. Details of this and other stories at a moment. I'm Olajumoke on Motor Show.
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0: President Bola Tinubu has urged Muslims across the country to use this year's Eid al-Mulud celebration to renew the commitment to virtues of devotion, perseverance, tolerance, humility, and selflessness exemplified by President Muhammad. The president congratulated the Muslim faithful on the commemoration of the birth of the Holy Prophet. He said the occasion should go beyond festivities to serve as a period of introspection, prayer, and reflection on the Prophet's teachings. In a statement issued by Special Advice on Information and Strategy, Bayo Onunuga, Tinubu said Nigerians had much to learn from the life and conduct of Prophet Muhammad. Tinubu also called the religious leaders to use the occasion to offer prayers for Nigeria and encourage the followers to translate the lessons of the Prophet's life into greater commitment to the peace, unity, and progress of the country. The All Progressives Congress says its 2027 Presidential Campaign Council remains unchanged. The Smithson reports that it had withdrawn the list unveiled at the weekend. The APC's National Publicity Secretary, Felix Moka, said this on Tuesday. He said the party had not withdrawn the council's membership and would publicly announce any changes if they become necessary. The denial followed reports that the APC had pulled back the list for review after the composition triggered criticism from some party members and political observers. The party announced the council on Saturday as it steps of preparation for the 2027 presidential election, with President Bola Tinubu named chairman and Vice President Kashim Shettima as vice chairman. Atiku Abubakar, Peter Obi and Omoyele Sowore have admitted their inability to make sacrifice and achieve consensus ahead of the next year's poll. They spoke at the opening plenary of the Nigerian Bar Association NBA Annual General Conference in Port Harcourt, Rivers State. There was a dramatic exchange between Atiku's running mate, Rotimi Amaechi, and Sowore over whether opposition politicians would work together to defeat the ruling All Progressives Congress APC. Recall that for over 1 year, moves by opposition leaders to form a united front against the APC suffered a setback because the arrowheads could not jettison their long-standing presidential ambition. Following irreconcilable differences, Atiku and Obi, who directly cohabited in the ADC, had to go their separate ways because of lack of compromise. Minister of Works David Omai has filed a $2.5 billion defamation suit against Stella Ifeoma Okengo, media practitioner Linda Ikeji and Linda Ikeji TV Limited. The suit was filed at the High Court of the Federal Capital Territory Abuja Judicial Division. According to the case summary, Umai alleges that the defendant published statements and videos about him between March 2025 and March 2026, which he considers false, malicious, and defamatory. The claimant alleges that the publications accused him of bribery, corruption, intimidation, sexual misconduct, land grabbing, sexual harassment, and being on feeds for public office. The minister is seeking 500 million naira in general damages, 2 billion naira in exemplary damages, and 500 million naira as a cost of the suit. He is also asking the court to award post-judgment interest at 10% annually until any judgment sum is fully paid. Over 100 traders across Akoko Northwest, the local government area of Ondo State, have received cash grants to support and expand their businesses in continuation of their Losoloja Empowerment Initiative. The program, organized by the grassroots movement for Tinubu GMT under the All Progressives Congress APC in Ondo State, was sponsored by the Minister of Interior Olubunmi Tunjojo. At the event in Okeagbe Akoko, the coordinator of the Losoloja Initiative, Mrs. Lola Fagbemi, expressed optimism that the cash will add value to their businesses. She urged the beneficiaries and other market women to sustain grassroots mobilization and continue to support President Bola Tinubu ahead of the 2027 general election.
5: You can see all the excitement on their faces as we are distributing the empowerment items to them. They are very happy and they believe that this will boost their trade. They are eternally grateful to the Honorable Minister of Interior, Honorable Mr. Jojo, who is the financier of this Losoloja project, that we are having another elections in January, and that they should support the candidates of the APC, to support our father, President Tinubu, and other party candidates during the election.
0: An APC chieftain in Okeagbe, Mr. Fafumilade Adetilewa, commended the initiative, describing the minister Tunjojo as a committed advocate of the Tinubu administration's vision and development agenda.
6: You see the avenue of that program. We know what B2 has done in this community. It's a great son of the soil that we all appreciate. And I want to believe that the program that they are doing today, you will see after this program how it will go. Help our Losoloja in our markets for those downtrodden. If it was to some people, they will have used the money to do otherwise. Come out to show gratitude to the president. For him, give me fee to appoint our son, Dr. Olubunmi Tunjojo. We don't have anything to give the president than to return him 100% of vote in our community here. And we are trying to mobilize the people. If you go around the market and ask people who they want to vote for, they will tell you that it's Akiwaju Bola Ahmed Tinubu APC.
0: Some of the beneficiaries expressed appreciation for the gesture.
7: We are here because of Tinubu, our son. Meet you is a man of the people. Everybody likes him for his work. He's doing it, and we are ready to support him by all means. Then Tinubu is the father of everybody, and supporting every one of them. Iyalaje, Iyaloja of Akoko Northwest, we are ready to support.
8: Ofun mi aku pada dani ora aje nitori Iyalaje ni mi. 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
0: The market women also pledged their continued support for President Tinubu and expressed their readiness to cast their vote for him in the 2027 general election. The Nigerian Police Force has appointed Ibrahim Zungura as the new Commissioner of Police in Osun State. Zungura takes over from Ibrahim Goten, who was the immediate past Commissioner of Police in the state. The Police Public Relations Officer in the state, Abiodun Ojelabi, confirmed the development in a statement made available to journalists in Oshogbo, the state capital. Ojelabi said the new Commissioner of Police was received at the command quarters in Oshogbo by the Commissioner of Police in charge of the 2026 Osun governorship election, Samuel Etaifo. Before his deployment to Osun, Zungura served as Commissioner of Police in charge of training and courses at the Police Academy in Kano. He is expected to take charge of the affairs of the Osun State Police Command and oversee policing operations across the states. Operators of the Ogun State Police Command have dismantled an alleged baby factory in Abare Village, Mowe, rescuing two pregnant women and four children, and also arrest six suspects. The operation, conducted at about 8 a.m. on August 24, followed a sustained intelligence on suspected human trafficking and illegal adoption activities at the hideout. The Deputy Police Public Relations Officer of the State Command, Oluborode Okoyemi, disclosed this in a statement on Tuesday. He said the two rescued pregnant women were identified as Ilesanmi Foluke, aged 23, who is 7 months pregnant, and Ejekwe Melody, aged 20, who is 8 months pregnant. Four children, two boys and two girls, were also recovered from the premises. Six suspects were arrested. Florence Glory Ogbuna, 58, Magdalene Julius 63, Chidike Egwono 40, Onyechu Chidike 35, Stephen Ogbona 39, and Enners Oseni Kusamo 2, Idaya. Inspector General of Police Tunji Disu has directed commissioners of police across Nigeria's 36 states and the Federal Capital Territory to treat every case of mob action as homicide and investigate it accordingly. Disu gave the directive in a video shared on the official X handle of the Nigerian Police Force. This is as he ordered a nationwide crackdown on jungle justice and other forms of mob violence. The IGP warned that no community, vigilante groups or association has the legal authority to arrest, try, convict or execute anyone based on suspicion, allegations, rumor, photographs or social media evidence. It said the 1999 Constitution guarantees every Nigerian, including suspects, the right to life, dignity and fair hearing, stressing that mob action violates those fundamental rights. Sustained military pressure has forced more than 150 terrorists, including commanders, fighters, and affiliates, to surrender in the northwest within 1 week. This was disclosed by the acting military information officer, Captain Mohammed Goni, in a statement. The figure represents a significant increase from the more than 50 terrorists who surrendered in the previous week. Goni attributed the surge in surrender cases to sustained intelligence-led operations, intensified military pressure, and coordinated kinetic and non-kinetic measures. He added that the operations were increasingly restricting the terrorists' freedom of movement, disrupting their logistics and supply of chains, and weakening their inability to retain fighters within their enclaves. A major international operation targeting West African organized crime networks, including the Black Axe Group, has led to the identification of 263 suspects and the arrest of 58 people across 22 countries. Interpol disclosed the result of the operation in a statement published on its website on Tuesday. The operation, codenamed Operation Jackal 4, was coordinated by the International Criminal Police Organization, Interpol, and conducted between November 2025 and June 2026. Interpol said the operation involved law enforcement agencies from 22 countries across six continents and focused on dismantling criminal networks, tracing illicit financial flows, identifying key suspects, recovering criminal proceeds, and supporting prosecutions. United States forces have commenced training for Nigerian troops of unmanned aircraft system, combat casualty care, and other military skills as part of effort to strengthen security cooperation between both countries. The training was coordinated at an operating location in Bauchi State. It formed part of a broader U.S.-Nigeria security cooperation mission aimed at enhancing military capability, readiness, and long-term partner capacity. This is contained in a report by the United States Africa Command. The report says the training covered combat lifesaver and tactical combat casualty care instruction, weapons familiarization, camouflage water treatment and testing, explosive ordnance disposal, small unit tactics, and unmanned aircraft systems. 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Still to come tonight, foreign entertainment is put news. Stay with us. We'll be right back.
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